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Real Rock Z103, The Red Rocker. There's only one way to rock. Standing Hampton was the name of the album back in 1981. It's 6:39 on a Monday morning. Don't forget, we have AM/ACDC coming up at about 25 minutes after 7 this morning. But right now, let's open up the rock box for a lost and found. This is the very first single that the band Styx ever released. It comes from 1972 on their self-titled album. Here's Best Thing, a rock box lost and found, Real Rock, Z103.

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Dude! Ah! It's disgusting! Just listen. 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C103.

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That's the quality difference. 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

Now when I talked to God, I knew he'd understand. 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